look up at the sky, I think every person is like a planet. We move, we change, we get lost for a while. Some planets have this invisible line between them, like they're supposed to meet again, even if it takes a million years. I don't understand grown-up love, but I know what it feels like when somebody makes the darkest story. Maybe one day, when I'm older,

I never take anything for granted. Only a fool maybe takes things for granted. Just because it's here today, it can be gone tomorrow. And that's one thing that you'll never in your life ever have to worry about me.

every person is like a planet. We move, we change, we get lost for a while. Some planets have this invisible line between them, that they're supposed to meet again, even if it takes many years. I don't understand grown-up love, but I know what it feels like when somebody makes the darkness scary. Maybe one day, when I'm older,